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I'm a prophet. I'm a prophet. I'm a prophet. I'm a prophet. I'm a prophet. I'm a prophet. I'm a prophet. I'm a prophet. I'm a prophet. I'm a prophet. I'm a prophet. I'm a prophet. I'm a prophet. I'm a prophet. I'm a prophet. I'm a prophet. I'm a prophet. I'm a prophet. I'm a prophet. I'm a prophet. I'm a prophet. I'm a prophet. I'm a prophet. I'm a prophet. I'm a prophet. I'm a prophet. I'm a prophet. I'm a prophet. I'm a prophet. I'm a prophet. I'm a prophet. I'm a prophet. I'm a prophet. I'm a prophet. I'm a prophet. I'm a prophet. I'm a prophet. I'm a prophet. I'm a prophet. I'm a prophet. I'm a prophet. I'm a prophet. I'm a prophet. I'm a proph

Give him his son. Give him his son. Give him his son. Give him his son. Give him his son. Give him his son. Give him his son. Give him his son. Give him his son. Give him his son. Give him his son. Give him his son. Give him his son. Give him his son. Give him his son. Give him his son. Give him his son. Give him his son. Give him his son. Give him his son. Give him his son. Give him his son. Give him his son. Give him his son. Give him his son. Give him his son. Give him his son. Give him his son. Give him his son. Give him his son. Give him his son. Give him his son. Give him his son. Give him his son. Give him his son. Give him his son. Give him his son. Give him his son. Give him his son. Give him his son. Give him his son. Give him his son. Give him his son. Give him his son. Give him his son. Give him his son. Give him his son. Give him his son. Give him his son. Give him his son. Give him his son. Give him his son. Give him his son. Give him his son. Give him his son. Give him his son. Give him his son. Give him his son. Give him his son. Give him his son. Give him his son. Give him his son. Give him his son.

Jump, jump, jump, jump, jump, jump, jump, jump, jump, jump, jump, jump, jump, jump, jump, jump, jump, jump, jump, jump, jump, jump, jump, jump, jump, jump, jump, jump, jump, jump, jump, jump, jump, jump, jump, jump, jump, jump, jump, jump, jump, jump, jump, jump, jump, jump, jump, jump, jump, jump, jump, jump, jump, jump, jump, jump, jump, jump, jump, jump, jump, jump, jump, jump, jump, jump, 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jump, jump, jump, jump, jump, jump, jump, jump, jump, jump, jump, jump, jump, jump, jump, jump, jump, jump, jump, jump, jump, jump, jump, jump, jump, jump, jump

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0: kasi xivangelo xikulu xa ku va byali ri vulavula rirhandzu hi xihi xa kona hileswaku tanihi laha hi vuleke masungulweni ka kona leswaku a ve munhu loyi na ha ri ntsongo swinene vatswali va hambaneke, se xileswo swi n'wi sindzisile ku va a yimbelela rirhandzu ku kombisa van'wana va veleki leswaku ku hambana ka vatswele a swi lulamanga, leswo swi veka nhlomulo ka vanhu.
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